0: Come on, if you know he's holy, come on, make some noise in the room tonight. You know you serve a holy, righteous God. Make some noise.
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0: 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You know you serve a holy, righteous God. Make some noise.
1: Gospel traditionnel ou gospel moderne? On aime les deux sur Espérance FM. 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